0: Big Station, 93 PLX, banging the most hip-hop R&B. Gentleman G in here doing the Party Draft Show. The Thirsty Thursday edition, and you just don't know what that means. It means a lot of different things. The Mind of El Rico Thompson Studios sitting here with entertainment. What's going on, sir?
1: All right, man, we got a big one. Vanessa Bryant shares touching birthday tribute to late daughter Gigi.
0: Yeah, okay.
1: All right, Vanessa Bryant shared a touching tribute to her daughter, Gianna, on what would have been her 20th birthday, expressing her love and missing her. LeBron James and Kim Kardashian, among others, left heart emojis in the comments to show support for Vanessa and Gigi. Vanessa announced the 2026 class of Gianna Bryant Scholars in honor of Gigi's birthday, investing in the future of 20 student athletes.
0: Wow, that's dope.
1: Yes. Shout out to the Bryants.
0: You had a lot more stuff, right?
1: Oh, yeah. So we're going to talk about also Dame Dash says he never pursued Beyonce. And Dame Dash clarifies that he never viewed Beyonce in a romantic light and saw her as a kid due to knowing her at a young age. Dash explains that his focus at the time was on an older established figure like Naomi Campbell and not on Beyonce. He mentions that his familiarity with Beyonce from her teenage years made it hard for him to change how he saw her as she became a global star. Dash admits to finding Kelly Rowland attractive, saying, I would mess with her.
0: Yes!
1: Yes. Also in news, the Met Gala theme has been explained. The 2026 Met Gala theme costume art with the dress code of fashion is art is one of the most open-ended directives in recent years, allowing attendees to interpret the relationship between the body, clothing, and artistic expression in their own way. Last year, Met Gala raised a record-breaking $31 million for the Costume Institute, the most in the event's 77-year history, making it an annual charity fundraiser for the Metropolitan Museum of Art's Costume Institute. The exhibition accompanied the Met Gala will feature a diverse range of real body types, with 25 new mannequins modeled after several body types, challenging the traditional size. Two, mannequin is also showcasing a more inclusive representation of bodies. That's what that mannequin will be doing. And last but not least.
0: I'm wondering, does the mannequin have a gut similar to mine?
1: It is realistic now, as they say, interpretations that they're trying to show. So, in the next and final story, shots were fired outside of Chris Brown's L.A. home in Tarzana on Friday afternoon. A female caller reported a shooting involving a black male suspect firing at her vehicle outside of Chris Brown's property. The male suspect claimed the woman drove her vehicle over his foot, leading to an argument and shots being fired at her car. The suspect was arrested for assault with a deadly weapon and vandalism after this incident.
0: Wow. Okay. Lots going on. Brand new music right now. The song is what, homie?
2: Lit Light Remix.
0: All right. Yes. 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
3: J Sapp. I live that stack life too. It's Lil

0: B, the homie from the Mindville Rico Tonsil Studios in here. Entertainment news. What's going on, sir?
1: The 2026 Met Gala themed costume mark with the dress code of fashion is art is one of the most open-ended directives in recent years, allowing attendees to interpret the relationship between the body, clothing, and artistic expression in their own way. Last year, Met Gala raised a record-breaking $31 million for the Costume Institute, the most in the event's 77-year history, making it an annual charity fundraiser for the Metropolitan Museum of Art's Costume Institute. Shots were fired outside of Chris Brown's L.A. home in Tarzana on Friday afternoon. A female caller reported a shooting involving a black male suspect firing at her vehicle outside Chris Brown's property. The male suspect claimed a woman drove her vehicles over his foot, leading to an argument and shots being fired at a car. The suspect was arrested for assault with a deadly weapon and vandalism after the actual incident. Dame Dash clarifies he never viewed Beyoncé in a romantic light and saw her as a kid due to knowing her at a young age. Dash explains that his focus at the time was on older, established figures like Naomi Campbell and not on Beyoncé. He mentions that his familiarity with Beyoncé from her teenage years made it hard for him to change how he saw her as she became a global star. Dash admits to finding Kelly Rowland attractive, saying, "I would mess with her." And those are your stories.
0: Wow, I just saying, man, crazy stuff. Is he saying that Jay-Z was wrong for dealing with Beyoncé? Is that exactly what he's saying?
1: Maybe.
0: Because he viewed her, but he still gave Kelly mad props. I got a brand new record right now. Brand new song. Jeff Sapp, Mad Stacks, what's up, sir?
2: Ellis, what's good, George?
0: It's all good, man. You got a new record, right?
2: Man, I do, man.
0: Featuring Lil Flip. We just shot the video.
2: Yes, sir.
0: And when is the video coming out?
2: It's coming soon.
0: Yeah.
2: It's coming soon.
0: Sound like something your manager would say.
2: That straight from the mind of, baby.
0: Every time he drops a record. Right now, we're introducing this one. It's called what?
2: Lit Light Remix. Let's go.
0: All right. 93 PLX.
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1: We'll buy a zip, hit the club, pay for about 10, get in, we crunk, lit in it. Yeah.
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0: inspired when I hear just greatness. 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You know what I'm saying? I can listen to classics all day and I'm good. But when I hear something new that made me feel like, oh, shit. You know what I'm saying? Those be the special ones. You know what I'm saying? So I love to, you know, work with new artists that I just turn into a fan. You know what I'm saying? And then, you know, when we meet each other and it's mutual respect, you know what I'm saying? It's respect and they respect what I've done in the game and I'm trying to give them as much game as possible.
1: Broski, you know what I'm saying? You got Wham, you got Billy in this.

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